Do I look like I give a? Do I look like I give a? I don't give a shot, though, but those. Do I look like I give a? Do I look like I give a? I don't give a shot, though.

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0: put everything of ours into your hands, that Lord, you will take total dominion, that Lord, you will take total charge of every other thing that we need to do. That when we come back in peace and we come back with profit, we will know that it was not given to us.
1: Official frequency for the young and young at heart.
0: That it wasn't our strength that made this. That it was
2: 102.5. Why?
0: The exalted and enthroned. Somebody just say hallelujah to the Lord wherever you are. Can you put your hands together for the Lord? Come on, clap your hands.

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Near what one of us are here, so far as you are.

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1: You know I did it.
0: That's 50 Cent on those ones. Good morning, 633.
1: I am just putting
0: right here from the studios of Y1025 FM.
1: I am legend.
0: And yes, a Thursday morning. I believe you are doing good. I know how you guys feel, especially when it's getting to the end of the week. Yeah, you become a bit lazy and all that. Hey, hey.
1: I got it.
0: Hey, put that in the back. Put that in the back. Let's have a fantastic morning. Let's bring in the energy. Let's have such a fantastic morning. So welcome to Rise and Shine on YFM. NY DJ here.

This brings in some energy. Bit of energy for your morning. Yes. So coming up this morning, DJ Trends at exactly 7:30. Remember before that at 7 o'clock is going to be Where to Go by Pastor Mensah Otabil. And it's 8 o'clock. We're getting to Loud and Live this morning. And yes, I'm going to have an interview this morning. Yes, the Refer Movie Awards Festival coming up. Of course, there's going to be a floating Kumasi. We're going to have more about that here on the show this morning. And yes, we're going to enjoy our music. So much for you this morning. And we do this together. That's why I always ask that you join me by X at NYDJ Live at Y1025 FM. Communicate with us on all other platforms, Facebook, Instagram, TikTok. We are active on all those platforms. Now this morning, you've been thinking of getting that latest Samsung phone or that gadget. But you've been thinking, Charlie, the money not day now, so let me hold on to next year. Max Buy says, oh boy, if we get them today, you don't need to drain your pocket. 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So you can find us in the Doom. We find us in the Access Bank building. Also in the Doom, we are in Melcom. 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Football season is almost here, and I know you're gonna go all out after your teams and all that. I'm gonna make some money. Boys are not even enjoying the games anymore. It's about the money. It's business for them. It's investment, as they call it. And it'll be an investor. Zuckerberg says, we know. I mean, once you invest, an investment goes down the drain. We can understand how you feel. So we want to cushion you. Now, for this, Zuckerberg is offering you a great opportunity to win even

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1: I know it's been a long time, but this year right here, it's the Omarion mix. Scott.

0: Miss Drake Anthem has come through. Yes, indeed, come through. If you've not tuned in yet, how are you even gonna hear me talk? Tonight. Tell them, tell all those people to come through. So we have a fantastic morning. My tweets are welcome. Only time at Y1025FM. Black Moses says, good morning, NY. Another beautiful morning.
1: Right where you live.
0: So, Korean Mom Paul Bobby is the location. So that's where you're tuning from. Thank you very much, Black Moses. Sentinel says, if you are planning to study, work, or relocate abroad, we are here to help you. Sentinel calls out, we specialize in securing life changing scholarships. 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
1: 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Ebene MTTD. 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

0: As Miss Blessing Doris here, ready to bring us DJ Trends. And she's wearing a shirt. The description in the shirt is Efiemu. Hey, Efiemu, and Efiemu yade.
1: Mahoney's.
0: Oh, that's Mahoney's franchise.
1: Yeah.
0: Efiemu.
1: Yes.
0: Oh wow.
1: You've not eaten from Efiemu before.
0: Debut.
1: I'm sure you have.
0: No.
1: Oh. No. We went to Ankase.
0: Uh huh.
1: Then you're not a client if you're not paying.
0: I could be a potential client.
1: Thank you, but
0: so I could be a customer.
1: If you're giving it to you for free, you're not a client.
0: See, if my honey brings me one today, I'll buy 10 packs tomorrow.
1: You're not getting it though. Please. The clients that you're using for the free food
0: I'm a client for free food. What are you talking about? What are you saying? Mahoney, all we are saying is that.
1: All you are saying is that.
0: Oh, into your come on, Wendy.
1: I'm a cry door, they that.
0: They didn't come answer at this point. Men are make come answer. Into your door come on, Wendy.
1: Oh, they make a brace. So you say yours. Because if I say, make a cry, then it will be

0: too much. Because of the makeup, every anytime I'm share shirts, maybe
1: and yeah, men come, men come. It's also key. My honey. And I'll pay. And then it was some query by my channel.
0: And I mean, you please cut this part and send it to him. Or that cry.
1: He's not even filming it. We are not live on Facebook, sir. And I've been sure so I'll share you. The other day, no.
0: I mean, because I'm in charge video, no. And who here?
1: The other day, no, they're not a bit.
0: No,
1: Rene. They make me catch you.
0: Oh, catch him, but or deny it.
1: Ah! Now they send me back and that's still what I saw.
0: He denied it.
1: And he always says that the Minru will be an abetoso.
0: Hey. He denied it. He said he wasn't watching it. I'll say a bit fame.
1: A bit fame. Yo. And then almost every time be a bit drew be a bit fame.
0: Yeah.
1: Yo, I had it. I mean, Shiano. So, Fumoku. I mean, Shiano. I say, I don't know.
0: I sound like a critical. So, for day.
1: Moku. So, I'm just off into Munjani life, man. Anyway, time to get into Digi Trends. But your hair is nice, though.
0: Thank you.
1: Did you fix this because I spoke about Power of Babel?
0: I told you I wasn't able to fix my hair from Monday because my hairdresser decided to travel without telling me.
1: And I've been
0: using one hairdresser for years, so it was difficult trying to get another one.
1: But you could have told me so that I'll fix it for you.
0: Huh?
1: Me help you.
0: Jeez.
1: Hey, what do you mean?
0: We cry. You're not going to cry. Expect to cry. Uncle, you know what?
1: You see, that's where you have a problem. The fact that you've not seen me do it or you've not connected with me doesn't mean I don't know how to do
0: nah,
1: it.
0: Nah,
1: you can't say I'm not an expert. You're not going to cry. You're
0: expect to cry. You're not going to cry. You're not going to
1: cry.
0: Expertise.
1: You're not going to cry. You're not going to cry. You're not going to But because can be busy see an imbinya as a man of pay. But how are you? You are good, right?
0: I'm okay. How are you?
1: I'm doing very well. Anyway, we are live on Facebook now. Well, a lot of things are happening. I've seen some of them. I share some of them with you. Some of them get me angry.
0: You share some of them with me.
1: Did I not share stuff with you on TikTok?
0: You did.
1: Seriously. You are here
0: yeah,
1: to
0: I'm
1: deny.
0: Just messing with you.
1: I won't mind you. Anyway, let's get into it. Let's get into the conversation.
0: Yes. So, initially, I wasn't going to start with this particular story you shared with me. But then later on, I saw another video. So, I'm going to start with it. Okay. So, the MC Akaswa... and enforcers decided to go to the Kaswa New Market and then talk to traders. You know, we talked about a few days ago when Zuba made mention that a doom for no. Those people that have extended their shops into the pavements and everything, they should move. So this is the same thing happening in Kaswa at the moment where they are going about giving traders time. They are giving them notice to remove that extension.
1: Yeah.
0: And the video you sent to me, this woman was trying to argue with the MC, like, on siasie, So I was like, oh, Charlie, Abia owns her as a national cause extension, no, I'm on the shop now,
1: Kesie. No, but we've always had a problem with this. Yes. Have we not been talking about
0: We've been talking about it.
1: And it's not just Kaswa, we've been talking about Edum, for instance.
0: Everywhere.
1: Where pedestrian walkway, no.
0: Yes.
1: And you see, the MC told the woman,
0: yes.
1: So, store, no, and only container now, Abubono. But that extension now, while my welders, I welded that extension all the way to the roadside.
0: We announced that the base got
1: and Gatano, Gatano kra, mabo we are tires number the no mercy so. So nipane fine, just on befa kwain no. Kwain na was a car fason. And I say nipane so fason. And I was telling the woman,
0: yes,
1: take these things off by yourself. By the otherwise by the time we come, we demolish everything and you can't even pick anything from here. We would demolish, and you see, I think that's how it should be done now. Because if we don't get some form of leadership that will instill discipline,
0: let me tell you a part that will even get you pissed. So they went to this woman, no more pavements, so we didn't shops now. So they actually sent an officer to come talk to her. Wakika officer though.
1: Wakika no.
0: So in the video, you could hear him telling, Yasumo bi so no mbe kasadindi, wakano we choose is here, you get wakano.
1: Assault and battery.
0: Assume we choose is here, obe kase. Yeah, meanwhile, you're not supposed to be here. And see, these people, they know. they, but I keep saying that sometimes the assemblies, they also play a role in this, because once you take money from them for the taxes, I know you keep saying, oh, Ejuma na Wiyinti, but once you take money from them for the taxes, it makes them feel like legit, they have to be there.
1: Yes, you see, so selling on the
0: from
1: pavements,
0: the beginning, catch what I'm saying, and just going through.
1: I understand. Selling on the pavements and all that already is an illegality, right? It's not allowed. It's a crime. So if you as an officer, you go around taking money from them, you are indirectly enforcing or endorsing what they do. It makes them feel then it is right for them to sell there. So the point is, clear all of them.
0: Yeah.
1: If you are not taking any money from them, they know that is right. But unfortunately, you find these people taking tolls and all those things from these individuals. So they feel like, that's how I cry about Jimmy's call, but your tax, they be about Jimmy's car. And it makes the person feel like they're all in a right. But that's quite problematic. You know, very problematic. So we are just hoping that this will work. And yes, sir. And London, I've said the this. Don says, Stubborn Academy.
0: And anyway, I've said that it's not just those on Majishomni Amegu pavements. So right now, those holding the clothes, especially in a doom.
1: Most of the pavements, Nafa.
0: Any pavements, so they are in the road. Anyway, if you're coming from Boss FM through to
1: That place is no go
0: here. New Market, that side through to Dr. Men's, you have nowhere to pass.
1: You see, I told you I'm supposed to go to PZ, but I've held on to going to PZ for like 2 years. Okay, so you can park your car and walk there. The walk in the cry me ya.
0: The walk in the terrible.
1: Walk in men and tiafa honi cry me ya.
0: The walk. Unim na sa unhuko kan ubi niya.
1: Like the place is so choked. The last time I saw a picture of how that place initially looked, you know where Otumfuor's statue is, how that place initially looked like, that blue sea fountain there and all that, and it just reminded me of how Kijitia used to look.
0: Right now,
1: like.
0: Kijitia nim huni na. I remember I was passing there one time, and then someone obi person far inside, like on which quite be what pavement so obi person over. Then the woman told her on fan chain. I'm like, you are here illegally. Someone is trying to pass here because care, but and you're telling the person to hang around for home.
1: Obi is shiny force a good quite in fin fin. And I hunts on a man for sweet DJ, a man for a tonoma to say. And you see, the last time I told you, when I had this friend from the BBC come to me and we drove to the town, actually, in Ghana, you can get everything you want by the roadside. Now traffic mukuru binya nkode picture ne betcho say dark me one power how say e when was in any horse road see the uncle. You see, like, you can get everything. People are selling parrots in the road. People are selling dogs. Yeah. People are selling dog chains. People are even selling machetes, like machetes. A security tool like this obi ton se kan e okwan ho. Like, I tell you, ask yourself, say assemble in crane. I admit that Kumasi, like, people love to trade, but we need to be mindful. And what you run about?
0: It's not even safe. And like car, we've heard so many incidents where there was an accident, and then those selling by the roadside, those on the pavement. Like, we've had so many, and I think there was one terrible incident involving a pregnant woman and all of that. So, yeah, car, they feel like.
1: I know, sir, Zuba has actually given an ultimatum for those in the Doom Lines, the Central Business District. They've been giving 14 days to actually vacate get all these structures off. Or they'll come in there, break them down, and you pay for the cost as well. So the earlier you started working on some of these things, the better. And Kuya Kosombu Nyante Chiwa says, Ghana, we watch our collectors. We even take taxes from them. That's the thing. Even take taxes from them, so it makes them feel empowered, feel they're entitled to work there. Anyway, let's move on.
0: Yeah, moving on to our next story. This is on City News, and then Sabazita Benson, that's Ghana's High Commission to the UK. She spoke. She has spoken about a lot of things that happened under the previous government when it comes to, when it has to do with scholarships, awarding scholarships to people to study MBA in the UK. And then she's. I think I was initially I wasn't so happy because we've talked about how sometimes they just put this on social media or they just talk to the press, and then we are wondering, is there something really being done about it? But I liked her ending statement when she mentioned that people go to the media first and then paint them black, and so when these things come out, people don't believe
1: it
0: the dilutes, right. Yeah,
1: it dilutes the essence of the whole
0: thing. So she was talking about how we the past government was using taxpayers' money to sponsor someone to go study the MBA in the UK. Then we are paying the husband and the children to also go and support her to study, him or her to study. So you and I are going to the UK to own our first scholarship now. You need support.
1: Of course.
0: What the wife
1: you need spousal support. Now the spouse is crying, crying, is when the best show. Until I see a deal, money
0: now. Now the wife, now the Lenny, now more console, you're not the one paying. The government,
1: I mean, dear, but some is no more. Some of my allowance,
0: the allowance per person, according to her, is
1: 8,100
0: pounds. Plus, you know, pounds. And then the effort, the yellow fever, whatever, whatever thing is a lot.
1: 8,000 pounds, Lisa.
0: Hey.
1: Somebody become.
0: Hey.
1: Hey. No, but you see, I'm not surprised. I mean, I've seen, I remember when John Tell was at Insha FM, he had a conversation with the secretariat, the new people who have taken over the scholarship secretariat. And they revealed some of these things on there, so I'm not surprised.
0: But, hey.
1: They revealed it, you see.
0: Hey, you?
1: And I think they even made mention of the former National Service Secretariat guy, the lady, give to your worry. Also had to go and say the husband had to join and all that.
0: Yes, that
1: so
0: issue.
1: You see,
0: we heard about
1: it's you see, I have a this country, we are sick.
0: Hey,
1: these things rile me up.
0: No, people are wicked.
1: No, you see, these things rile me up.
0: So you don't feel any sense of patriotism.
1: No.
0: Feel anything.
1: No,
0: nothing tells you that what you're doing is wrong.
1: What tells you are benefiting us and what is wrong? You see, he's a person of influence. So then, let's give the person that scholarship the person wants. Let's pay the person the monies, the per diems, and all that the person wants. There's a certain cut going somewhere. People benefit of these things.
0: By the end of the day, the scholarship, isn't it supposed to be meant for people that can afford it?
1: Why is it that why is it that we have courses that are being treated right here in Ghana, and the government is paying money to individuals or to schools outside so that individuals can go and study? No, it's sickness. We are mad as a country.
0: When they are done, to come and tell us we can make it in Ghana.
1: No, you see, we are sick as a country, right? How are you footing somebody's bill? If the individual decides to foot his own bill, like Betty and Monsieur Besemekwe LLM or UK, fine. But why should the government foot somebody's bill to go and study LLM in maybe in what? Masters in law in maybe oil and gas, when it is being done here in Ghana, and the person will not come and impact Ghana in any way. The person comes back and or they fire this and say, hey, wako school or UK or no necessarily pay position because he's gone there to study into no bar. He sees himself better than you are as well. When you're a taxpayer, your money is being used. Like, it just doesn't make sense. For me, when people apply the universities and all that, certain courses be or what, we shouldn't even waste a minute on them. Like,
0: I think
1: the application comes, I was almost touching it. They're supposed to throw it away. They're supposed to throw it away. So, masters in communication and a masters in leadership, scholarship. Then you are paying, the government has to pay thousands of pounds to schools in the UK, and they have to pay you per DMs and all that, because I talked about communication.
0: No, it's not communication.
1: See, if I ever...
0: The second one,
1: radio, me yet day. Now, if I ever see any statement from any secretariat, your friends and scholarship secretariat, and they said that Miss Blessing Doe went to study communication. Masters in the UK, in US, on scholarship.
0: I'm not even doing communication.
1: Whatever it is you want to go and do,
0: It has nothing to do with me. Take my name out of it.
1: No, what
0: people
1: I'm saying
0: have already spent their money,
1: and those people should be made to pay so back those money.
0: I have a question here. The spouses, no, Ayana, you say if your wife and your husband, they are not the.
1: Hey,
0: sister, not for because see, that means let's say you are going. The wife has to stop her business and follow you.
1: But they are part of it. It's a structure. They all get to benefit.
0: Yeah, but oh,
1: London the Don says NYA has been there since the late President Rollinstein. Most of these politicians, both NDC, CPP, and MPP, have enjoyed this same treatment. They are all hypocrites, and it must stop.
0: We know.
1: It must stop.
0: We know.
1: You see the amount of money that the government owes universities in the UK.
0: Yeah.
1: Millions of pounds.
0: What's that, Sam?
1: Taxes not yet until now.
0: Students are there suffering. They're not getting the money that's supposed to get.
1: The people who even deserve it are not getting it.
0: And then
1: the people who really deserve it are not getting it.
0: See.
1: And because people are connected to politicians and all that, they're able to get these scholarships. And there are even reports, alleged reports that, you see, when they come into government and then somebody becomes the head of that secretariat, because you know you've also worked and all that, it becomes okay. What they are now, slot 5 into, and they were almost about 2 months and fire. Then they sell it to people.
0: They sell
1: into the secretariat doesn't even know who they've given these scholarships to. All they know is that ABNY Charlie, I'm out 5 slots.
0: I have a serious question here.
1: This country is being run like.
0: Do you guys get into politics? Do you guys get into leadership positions just to benefit yourself? Because
1: are you a stranger?
0: Please,
1: in
0: are
1: Babylon?
0: We using the same dictionary? Do we know what leadership means?
1: Are you living in?
0: No, I know, but I just want to know the mindset people have. Like you see, some people have that mindset. Oh, say me, I'm a president. It's the one I work as me, I'm a president. No, I dream being the world champion. So I work as it.
1: We be here now. I am a bush for you.
0: So it's just to make money.
1: Of course,
0: it has nothing to do with serving your people. It has nothing to do with improving the lives of people.
1: None of them has your interests at heart. That's what I've grown to see. None of them has your interests at heart. Listen, they will come in, use you, and go their way.
0: Now, even as people, even ordinary Ghanaians, we don't even have the interest of each other at heart.
1: No, you see, when you say we don't. As, that's why I keep saying that. Where do these politicians come from?
0: They are
1: amongst
0: us. They are all here.
1: They are all here. They are all here. They are all here. It be a blessing. Yeah, the biscuit be a beshe my holy horses. Before I realize, no, I cover 5.
0: Anyway.
1: It's actually crazy. It's quite unfortunate. I'm sure you have one more to share with
0: us. Yeah, our time is up, but then just for a minute, the last time we spoke about this Islamic leader that, you know, was talking about people beheading people that speak against, or Muslims beheading people that speak against Prophet Muhammad, or that insults Prophet Muhammad. Well, according to the Ghana Police Service, he has been arrested. Another person has also been arrested, Daniel Jr. Yao Ejay, yes, Apostle Daniel. He has also been arrested, all in relation to certain comments that they made against this these religions. And there's a viral video going on with Apostle Daniel Jr. Because when he was arrested, there was a Muslim, you know, an imam. To go born about could be mad.
1: You see,
0: and then I'm like, why would the police stand there and watch him for him to do that? And then the other guy that was standing on the crying machine, he was smiling.
1: See, I saw that, and I'm just looking forward to a statement from the Ghana Police Service.
0: They are going to defend it.
1: Defend what? We've all seen it.
0: The other guy was smiling.
1: You see what was even annoying? They went live on TikTok.
0: And they're even proving a point. Honestly.
1: You see, they went live on TikTok. Film this man, this supposed apostle in cuffs. This man is in cuffs.
0: Yeah.
1: You are filming and interrogating
0: as
1: him.
0: If you are the
1: in
0: police.
1: What capacity? In what capacity are you interrogating him? And even have the audacity to slap him from behind. right at the premises of the Ghana Police Service. Are we serious as a country? And we had police officers supervising this.
0: Watching that.
1: So you see, when people come out and they say that even in the police abuse them and all that, people don't believe it. And the police would always... See, I trust there are good people in the Ghana Police Service, right?
0: Mm-hmm.
1: I trust there are good people in the Ghana Police Service. But I still believe that there are very wicked and terrible people in there.
0: Oh, yeah.
1: The police can actually kill you and say that you are an armed robber.
0: Mm-hmm, mm-hmm.
1: Because, listen, this is what is happening right at the police station.
0: On Friday, when incited violence, OD, at him.
1: You see, and that's what...
0: This person that said, oh, we should behead people, we've not seen videos of him.
1: Because if you are not careful...
0: We've not seen him being beaten or anything. This person that just insulted, I mean, I've not even seen a video of him insulting. On no mom na ya bono. And someone is into as if he's the police.
1: You see, it's
0: what is wrong with us as a country?
1: And we sit back and watch this, and somebody say we crash. Like this is even small.
0: See, that's what I'm trying to say. That this is what causes all of these disagreements. Because someone will sit somewhere and say, okay, you're actually proving a point. Because why would you do this?
1: Violence right in front of the police service.
0: They say,
1: and that imam also has to be arrested. Whoever went, like you see, what?
0: And shame on the other man that was standing there that was laughing. Shame on you.
1: You see the video I did and talked about the rights of an arrested person and all that? Yes, you might have committed a crime, but you have a right to dignity. How do you put this person live on TikTok, interrogate the person? In what capacity in the first place are you interrogating the person? And you put this person up online, interrogate, humiliate the person.
0: The people that allowed it, know that we should even be holding them responsible.
1: Yes, the police service.
0: We should hold them responsible, because why would you even allow that?
1: And I've seen a lot of people speak against this. I'm just looking forward to any statement from the Ghana Police Service. The said imam has to be arrested. Whichever police supervise that also has to be arrested. And that has to be done. They need to arrest them. I'm just hoping that is done.
0: Shame on the imam and shame on the other man. Don't know what's running around here, machine. Shame on you.
1: Anyway, well, I just hope something is done about that. Anyway, thank you very much, Ms. Blessing, for bringing us Digi Trends this morning on Y1025.
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3: 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He shoots.
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0: Ghana will bomb me, but Ghana go kill me. 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I from come with dog the BB. 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Free education, but they youth the boss. 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

0: 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OG Ball brings us after 47 minutes after 9. 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

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Yet the bossy above you more, a mood don't lay a mapper, and a sea denier. And to win him, sir, we won't, sir, a hobambo boom, and to enter so, if you enter a coin, I will a dentam barrier. Your Ben Medimosis, I are Sabiano, I will West Africa SHS, a fashion in Tempe, Frayan Cecia, 0543 842466. 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

on Y, name is K Official. Emmanuel also on YFM's X Wanted, Sarkodie Black Sharif countryside song as well. His collaboration, one of the best for him in recent times. Henry, that is Oxy Brain. I played a song for you. Oh, Kenneth, Reggie, Kojo Triller, name of the song.

Hey, for them for free, when you have a picky cola, on our text number, I played you the Kenneth song Hustle. It has Brad Bank or all the other guys on it. Your name is Big Way from Atuntu S Line. That was just your song. Played you Cheat on You, Kitty and Jackie. Says, good afternoon, K Official. Please play Cheat on You, Kitty Jackie. Nanaba, Nyameche, blessing. Doing the listening. He said, Asunoman Sun Kwanta. I appreciate you for coming in. Give up and see. Came through over here, Kim Paludo and Sako there. Sami Tuga, I just saw Aso Chain and I came Metal Works. That's the song for you. I played it 10 Toes, Kim Promise and Omale. I love that song too. Your name here is Michael inside Atunzu Monaco. Says best collaboration in recent times. That song. And I did it for you. I think Give Up and See came through on YFM's TikTok. As well, yeah, yeah, I'm gonna share or on TikTok. I'll get a name in a bit, but anyway, show is here. The shouts on Y147 Tabia Herbal Mixture for treatment of malaria fever, typhoid fever, and loss of appetite. Me pacho, onumunyo de udidia, as a general cries or buffuna woody. Aye, Tabia Herbal Mixture now. Here, baby, I told you, be a honum, my FD, and you have a tragedy to say, yeah. Tabia Herbal Mixture, Wonsu Numbi. At 2 p.m., we'll be talking to our folks from my shop, Aquaba. They'll be here in studio with me, so we chop it up, all right? So make sure you are still logged in. Barkobi on TikTok wanted that song to Give Up and See. Good man, Kwesi Ata and Sakori. Rich Lord says he's from Nyencheni Ase, Aduchumwa Estate. Says Twist the Guys Barbershop. K Official, that my song is Who the Man, Sakori.

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1: 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Pool.

0: you know ball. Like you know ball. You know your music, Boss to Stoneboy, Mano G, best collaboration from Sly. Sly shouts to you, and indeed one of the songs, one of the collaborations in recent times. Dope. Our time is 2 p.m. on the Shout on Y. This is your Good Energy Radio, Good Vibes Radio, YFM. I be you know, we're on till 2:30 p.m. Name is K Official. I'm doing it with Sabog, Mandem Sabog. You bring your request, we press play on it, all right? It's that simple. Today I'm asking you, what's your favorite collaboration in recent times, your best collaboration in recent times? And songs are coming in. I told you we have my shop, Akwaba, joining us at 2 p.m. And they are right on time. We're about to delve into it. In front of me, I have Money Fresh. Hey, it's gone. Yeah, interestingly, it was my big brother's nickname in senior high school when he was in Amas. Yeah, wow. Money Fresh.
1: That's fine.
0: To date, I still call him Money.
1: Yeah.
0: Money Fresh is here. He's the chairman for my shop, and he's accompanied by Solomon Tete, he's the secretary. Solomon, maybe I will call there.
2: Go pardon me.
0: Who difference now? The secretary for no more shit. Secretary for no one's on. Yeah, the executive. I don't want shit. And our chairman for Nashira on Nick. Matias here. And we have other folks behind. Musumbe Kasabiana. And I'm saying, where body guys? Okay, so my shop Akwaba. Tell the listeners, my shop Akwaba. I say my shop. What is my shop? Who takes it? Money Fresh, and I say Mr. Fresh. Tete. Fresh Money.
1: Yeah. Fresh Money. You better watch it. I think the last time when we came here, it was about we as a union and our members, online drivers, we were embarking on a strike. Through that, lucky enough, we were able to